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So she's sticking with the classic Bee Gees for it. If it ever happens, here's Ella in Choosing Texas.

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It's Ashley Cook, The Hell You Are, on the overnight ride. 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Jordan Davis made the list. 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

0: It is National Be a Millionaire Day, which would be super nice. But it's crazy to me that the show Who Wants to Be a Millionaire existed. They named the show after a question we all say yes to. But the biggest thing, is that your final answer? It's like, every day, speak now. I don't know anyone who was on the show. I remember Regis, and I'm still using that question. Right now, Chase Matthew holding it down on the overnight ride.
1: There's still only 4 digits in our population. We're still keeping things just the way God made it. There's been some old city folks trying to come in to change it.

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7: When it comes to the myriad reasons people don't get enough exercise, psychologist Diana Hill has heard them all. She's the author of a new book with a great title, I Know I Should Exercise, But. On a recent episode of my podcast, Chasing Life, Hill told me the number one reason people don't exercise is because they don't feel like they have enough time. She told us that she encourages people she works with to shift from an either-or mindset to a both-and mindset. Hill herself uses time at her son's baseball game to walk around the field cheering him on instead of sitting on the sidelines. She also recommends setting up your space at home, at work, in the car to facilitate movement. So every night before I go to bed, I lay out my workout clothes next to my bathroom sink so they are waiting there for me as a good reminder. I'm Dr. Sanjay Gupta, helping you live a better life.
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3: Ella Langley was on Theo Von's podcast, and she shared quite the crazy story about growing up and things going on with her eyes.
4: I had a bunch of eye surgeries when I was young. Yeah, sometimes I'd just be a little cross-eyed. But then I had some surgeries, and then the teacher's like, she just is not paying attention in here. So homeschooled until sixth grade, and then seventh grade, went back to the same high school my dad went to, graduated with 32 kids. And it's kind of brutal, honestly. Like, they have to take your eyeballs out.
5: You're lying.
4: I swear, dude.
5: Oh, God.
4: You gotta get in there. It's crazy.
3: Wow. And your son had
6: Miles,
3: eye surgery.
6: When he was a baby, yeah, he was a little cross-eyed. And they said, okay, well, we can see if, you know, he'll grow out of it, or we can do this surgery, but it's better to do this surgery. It's a lot better for them when they're younger. And I said, let's get it done.
3: Yeah.
6: And it fixed
3: it. I think
7: they
3: definitely
7: take the eyeballs out.
3: I guess so.
6: I wasn't in there for that, but I didn't know that was a situation, but he's fine.
3: Woo.
7: Oh,
3: Ella,
7: wow.
3: 32 kids in her graduating class. I had 28.
7: I had 530. Yeah. Something around that.
6: It's not a competition. No.
3: I know it's not, but it's that small town Alabama.
7: Yeah. Yep.
3: Okay, the Red Clay Strays said they almost died after their private jet malfunctioned while traveling to the ACM Awards. A piece of the plane's engine flew off during takeoff, forcing the aircraft to circle for hours because they had to get rid of fuel.
7: Yeah. Yep.
3: Before making an emergency landing. The group described the flight as terrifying, but they were able to safely switch planes and continue their trip. Luckily, they made it to the show because, you know, they won group of the
6: year. They won.
3: I love those guys.
6: But hey, guys, we're going to get on a different plane now. Oh,
3: no,
6: great.
3: Kidding.
6: Awesome. Wonderful.
7: Wow.
3: I think I would have gotten a car.
7: Yeah, I've been like, can we make sure we emergency land somewhat close to Vegas?
3: Yeah.
7: I'll just drive the rest of the way.
3: Ooh. Nashville, if you haven't heard, they're getting the Super Bowl. I can't even imagine how chaotic this is going to be.
7: Yeah.
6: Lauren's mad that she didn't just sublease her place in Nashville and rent it out to somebody else.
3: Lauren's happy that she doesn't live there anymore. Yeah.

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3: Oh, no.
2: We've got some cash.
3: Panties. We talk about panties a lot.
2: It happens. Yeah. It just panties happen, Dallas. Sometimes they go missing along with cash. There's a story and a secret you must hear next.

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1: It happens. Yeah. It just panties happen, Dallas. 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There's a story and a secret you must hear next.
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1: 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Look at that. 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

Jazz Stadium Tour. 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And you get to choose which one you crash. 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

Jordan Davis on 1027 The Hit, Kicker Brevard's number one country. Mike in the midday playing the most nonstop country hits for your Wednesday. We'll get you qualified for the Post Malone Jelly Roll Flyaway. We'll do it coming up after Darlin'.

0: darling. 1027 The Hit, Kicker Brevard's number one country. It's Mike in the Midday. Happy Hump Day. Let's get you qualified. Got a new keyword for today for the Post Malone flyaway to go see Jelly Roll. Him and Jelly are going to be heading out once again for the Big Ass Stadium Tour 2, and you get to choose which one you want to go and crash. You pick the city, we'll get you there. Hotel, flights, tickets. All right, so this is the final week to get qualified up to the second keyword of four today. And this hour's keyword is nail, N-A-I-L. 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Nail, N-A-I-L. 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But you can't win if you don't get signed up. 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
21: 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The report found a shift from the iPad kid era to now, when parents are actually more interested in real-world adventures and hands-on activities. The Global Trends and Insights lead at Pinterest told us families are thoughtfully designing childhoods rooted in creativity, intention, and meaningful experiences. One psychologist we spoke to said he sees this as a reflection of parents' desire to build core capacity.

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1: 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So are your kids super excited? Couple more days left of school here in Brevard County. They're getting out early this year, getting out on the 22nd. That's this Friday.

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It's Mike in the Midday. 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

1027, a hit kicker Brevard's number one country. It's Mike in the midday giving you the most nonstop country hits. 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Dylan Marlowe, Dylan Scott. Here's Boys Back Home on the hit kicker.

to choose which one you crash. We've got the flights, the hotel, and the tickets. 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

1027 Hit Kicker Brevard is number one country. It's Mike in the Midday. For the first time ever, the World Cup will have a halftime show. And all the performers are Shakira, you've heard of her, Madonna, of course, and K-pop stars BTS. Wait, where's Luke Combs and George Strait? Just saying. The game's going to go down July 19th, MetLife Stadium in New Jersey. She

Luke Bryan on 102.7 Hit Kicker Brevard's number one country. It's Mike in the Midday on your hump day. So I see that two Marvel stars, Scarlett Johansson and Sebastian Stan, have joined the cast of Batman 2. So they're jumping over to the DC Universe.

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Good afternoon. 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
1: I have feelings. 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
2: At a
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1: What silly thing just made you lose it and you cried as well? 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

0: Little David Lee Murphy and Dust on the Bottle. And by the way, if you haven't picked up Jason Aldean's new album About Us, he actually does a cover of that with David Lee Murphy. Actually do a fantastic job. Good stuff. All right, pick up the album. The whole album is really good from Jason Aldean. Featuring David Lee Murphy. All right, you ready to do this? Let's get you qualified for a flyaway to go see Post Malone and Jelly Roll. They're going to be teaming up once again this year for the Big Ass Stadium Tour 2 this summer, and you get to pick the U.S. tour stop of your choice, and we'll get flights, hotel, and tickets. 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

1027 Hit Kicker Brevard's number one country. I'm Mike in the midday on the backside of the All Request Lunch Hour, sponsored by Fish Lips Waterfront Bar and Grill. 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

1027 and Hit Kicker, Brevard's number one country. It's Mike in the Midday getting into another hour of country music. Old Dominion's coming up. We'll also get to that new one from Corey Kent and Co. Wetzel. Rocky Mountain Low? Yeah, that's coming up in a few minutes. Right now, here's some Low Cash. We could

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We've got the flights, the hotel, and the tickets. So just pick a skyline, pick a bag, and we'll take it from there. 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
7: We are finally starting to learn more things we can do to keep our brains sharp as we age. A lot of people think crossword puzzles or Sudoku might do the trick, but the science doesn't really bear that out. What one recent study found, though, was that a certain type of brain training seems to have a significant impact on cognition as we get older. It wasn't memory or even problem-solving tasks that moved the needle. It was an interactive computerized game that tested the ability to recognize two separate images in faster and faster sequences. It's what we call a task of divided attention, in which you don't have a conscious strategy on how to improve. That's according to the study's lead author. You're just trying to do the best you can to figure out how to divide your

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It's Mike in the Midday. 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All the details and your chance to sign up are over at thehitkicker.com. 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

0: 1027 Hit Kicker Brevard's number one country. Mike and Midday on your Wednesday afternoon. And if you have something really, really, really, really, really important that you just need to remember, well, grab a pen and post it. Yeah, use your hand and a pen. Write it down. Scientists found that writing something by hand rather than typing it into the notes category of your iPhone can help you retain and remember things more. I think we've completely gotten away from pen and paper, pencil and paper. What is that? So every once in a while, yeah, I just like to start scribbling something down. And it is true. I find that if I write something down, I'm going to remember it more than if I just put it into my notes in my phone. But that is convenient, though, right?
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1027 Hit Kicker, Brevard's number one country. It's Mike in the Midday playing the most nonstop country hits. Blake Shelton coming up this hour. Got some Bailey Zimmerman on the way. Luke Bryan, too, right now. Don't tell on me. It's Jason Aldean.

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0: 1027 Hit Kicker Brevard. This is number one country. It is Mike into midday. I get you this keyword. Go see Post Malone and Jelly Roll this summer. That should be fun. Right now, though, here's some Chris Jansen. It's Me and a Beer. Oh, my.
1: Prettiest girl I've ever seen. Look at her, man, look at me.

0: 1027 Hit Kicker Brevard's number one country. It's Mike in the Midday. Thanks for checking in. We got a flyaway to go see Post Malone and Jelly Roll and the Big Ass Stadium Tour 2. They're heading to some different cities and different stadiums this year, and you could be at one of them. You can crash the party. Which one you want to go to? You get to pick. Pick your bestie. Let's go. Flights, hotel, tickets. It's going to be a fun weekend for you. And we do four keywords a day, friend. We're up to the third keyword. Eric DeNiro's got the fourth and final keyword for this Wednesday. He'll have that for you coming up here after 3. But right now, you still got till 3 to text the word PROMISE to 95819. All right? So that's PROMISE, P-R-O-M-I-S-E. 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And you can grab more info of this once-in-a-lifetime experience over on our website. 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
11: A Better Life with Dr. Sanjay Gupta.
12: In recent years, scientists have really dialed up the urgency to understand PFAS, sometimes referred to as forever chemicals because of how long they take to break down. The latest study found these chemicals may be aging men in their 50s and 60s a bit faster than men who are younger or older or women of any age. Experts we talked to said the accumulation of PFAS may lower testosterone levels in men, impair sperm quality, and increase risks of testicular and kidney cancer. Women, it seems, just seem to be able to clear PFAS faster. Now, whether you're a man or a woman, trying to limit your exposure is a great idea. Three ways to do that. Filter your drinking water. Don't use non-stick cookware like Teflon, and avoid fast food packaging, which are sometimes coated with these chemicals. I'm Dr. Sanjay Gupta, helping you live a better life.
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1027 Hit Kicker Brevard's number one country. It's Mike in the Midday getting up on out of here. I'm going to hand these keys over to Eric DeNiro. He's coming in at 3 to get you through the rest of your afternoon. Have a good one, friends. Stay safe and remember to keep on smiling. Oh, why, you ask? Well, makes people wonder what you've been up to. Have yourself a blessed rest of your Wednesday afternoon. Hey.

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1027, the Hit Kicker, Brevard's number one country. De Niro here. Your Post Malone Jelly Roll national keyword this afternoon is church. Text the national keyword church to 95819 for your chance to win a trip to see Post Malone and Jelly Roll at the U.S. tour stop of your choice. Chris Jansen coming up after Megan Maroney.

0: 1027, the Hit Kicker, Brevard's number one country. A new report looked into the most desired body types, and the perfect male body is 15% body fat, while the perfect female body is 30% body fat. So, curves for women are in, but dad bods are apparently out.
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0: 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Or should I say, potatoes.
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1: I have feelings. Tomorrow on the show, I'd like to share with you the commercial on TV that made me cry yesterday. I cried. Literally. Yesterday. At a commercial on TV. Yep. It was a commercial for internet, and it made me cry. Yeah.
2: Are you serious?
1: Yeah, I'm serious. I'll tell you why. And then tomorrow.
2: Okay.
1: What silly thing just made you lose it, and you cried as well? It'll be like a support group.

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1027, the Hit Kicker, Brevard's number one country. Don't forget the third annual EcoFest happening this Saturday at Cocoa Riverfront Park. Free event for the whole family, and it kicks off at 4, and there'll be live country music on stage. I did.

0: 1027, the Hit Kicker, Brevard's number one country. A new report says that more than half of the calories Americans eat now come from ultra-processed foods. The biggest offenders are chips, packaged breads, sugary cereals, flavored yogurts, sodas, processed meats, and of course, frozen meals.
1: Kincaid and Dallas. 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

1027, the Hit Kicker, Brevard's number one country game. Two of the Western Conference Finals in the NBA tonight between the Spurs and the Thunder. 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

0: was Luke Bryan. 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
1: 102.7 The Hit Kicker, Brevard's number one country. I'm Eric DeNiro. A random photo snapped in the Australian outback has led to the rediscovery of a plant thought to be extinct for nearly 30 years. But if you ask me, the most impressive plant found in the outback is the bloomin' onion.
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0: 1027, the Hit Kicker, Brevard's number one country. Cuba has run out of oil. President Trump has promised that in return for installing pro-democracy leaders, they can tap Don Jr.'s hair.
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The 29th season premiere of South Park will kick off on September the 16th. Hard to believe that's been on for 29 years.

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1: Tyler White, the fan favorite from Love on the Spectrum, just dropped his very first country song. It's called Oh Yeah, Baby, a nod to one of his signature catchphrases. And fans are already rallying behind his leap into music. If you're hoping to smell like Ella Langley, good luck. Her debut fragrance, Be Her, created with Noise, launched online in April and hit Ulta stores May 10th. And it's basically vanished. Turns out you'll be looking all over to find just one $85 bottle. And most locations are completely sold out. Plus, at the ACM Awards this last weekend, Ashley McBride delivered one of the night's most heartfelt moments. Before announcing Male Artist of the Year, she recited a reworked piece of Emptying Ashtrays by the late songwriter Randall Clay. It was a touching tribute to a collaborator she continues to honor for years after his passing. That's your Country Nights Live news update. I'm Bev Rainey.
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